Broad Avenue. 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We left your man alone and dragged, laughing there at us. 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

Banga Tibo, Ungusa Banga, Nelson Makosa. Alumuna, Sisiaru, Yasa Makosa. Amuna Yeye, Koma, Samakosa. Tanga, Ungusa Banga, Nelson.

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Yeah.

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1: 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Please hang up.

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1: Say oops upside your head. Say oops upside your head. Say oops upside your head. Say oops upside your head. Say oops upside your head. Say oops upside your head. Say oops upside your head.

Buy it, use it, break it, fix it, trash it, change it, mail, upgrade it, charge it, point it, zoom it, press it, snap it, work it, quick erase it, write it, cut it, paste it, save it, load it, check it, quick rewrite it, plug it, play it, burn it, rip it, drag it, drop it, zip and zip it, lock it, fill it, curl it, find it, view it, code it, jump and lock it, surf it, scroll it, pose it, click it, cross it, crack it, switch, update it, name it, read it, tune it, print it, scan it, send it, fax, rename it, touch it, bring it, pay it, watch it, turn it, leave it, stop, format,

0: he's a beat maker now, I'd say at the moment, probably Ketronada. I think he's on that exact sort of thing that we like, you know, the musicality meeting the beat, you know, from the chords and the bass lines and the rhythms, you know, it's, I mean, you probably agree, you know, he's
1: shoved the Ketronada
0: big time.
2: Yeah,
0: that whole Montreal scene.
2: Yeah.

When the pawn hits the conflicts, he thinks like a king. What he knows throws the blows when he goes to the fight. And he'll win the whole thing before he enters the ring. There's nobody to batter when your mind is your might. So when you go solo, you hold your own hand. And remember that depth is the greatest of heights. And if you know where you stand, then you know where to land. And if you fall, it won't matter, because you know that you're right.

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Just keep it that way. I don't want you to feel that you have to go through these changes, baby. No way. No way. I know that our love is different.

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We found a certain thing, a certain feeling, that lets two people express themselves as they feel. Let your love flow inside of you. Don't be afraid. Don't be afraid, babe.

knowing is the word I say. And my prayers are never answered. But you'll never see the pain inside of me, stabbing me over and over and over. I trusted you, and I loved you. And you spit back in my face. How could you do this to me? When will you stop trying to hurt me? A minefield for you. A career in hell with you. I have made it through the things others would surely die just watching. And the oath I take on this day is to know that you will be repaid. One day the sun will die and the night will claw. Until then, until I see your world implode, I wish you death and suffering, misery to spare.

Few creatures of the night have captured our imagination like vampires. What explains our enduring fascination with vampires? What is it about the vampire myth that explains our interest? Is it the overtones of sexual lust, power, and control? Or is it a fascination?

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1: first heard Minded.
2: I was in.
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2: Seventh grade.
1: Battling this other MC.
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6: I was on my way to a family reunion in a car on the Long Island Expressway in a friend.
1: Roosevelt Projects.
5: I was outside of church when I was really little and I was doing a lot with this girl. I mean, I could have been anywhere.
6: Red Alert Blue was on the radio.
5: It was so long ago.
7: So, Merce, what's up, this fancy man? I want you to peek that out. Yo, kid, I was at this party, this hype party, when I heard KRS come to mind of me. 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
1: 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Are you kidding?

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I know you.

Time is running and passing and passing and running and passing. 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